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that Olivia and Matt arranged for me. And we did them at the Gardener. And as I was watching it, I thought, I have to do this. I just have to make this full-length ballet. And that's how Le Voyage came about. I sent them all the tracks from the movies I wanted. She had a few suggestions that she added. Matt had a composition called L'Arisienne that he had written, and it fit in perfectly. And that's how this work came to be.

I'm Judy Carmichael, and this is Jazz Inspired. My guest is pianist Tamir Hendelman.

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got up this morning feeling happy, 'cause I thought today was gonna be so sunny, bright and gay all day for me. But when I looked around, lo and behold, I'll tell you what I found. My baby's closet was as bare as it could be, and she had wrote a note and left it for me. Lord, I'm so all alone. The note said, "Daddy, Daddy, I really hate to leave you, but I got to go, and I know it's gonna hurt you to your poor soul. Though I like you 'cause you treated me so fine, I just couldn't keep pretending, feeling the way I do, and being untrue.

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1: Phobia. It's from Eric's recording For Such a Time as This. A great trio here. Eric on piano, Alex Bonham on bass, and Chris Lewis on tenor sax. Hello there. Welcome. Glad to have you with us. Dave Schwann here. You're listening to Jazz, and we thank you for your support of this great music. The Monty Alexander Trio up next from the mid-1980s. Ray Brown is here on bass, Frank Gant on drums, and of course Monty at the piano. From their recording, Full Steam Ahead. Happy Talk.

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1: And Thursday, too. Right now, it's 75 degrees under fair skies. 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
1: Heat warning continues until Thursday night at 9 p.m. Right now, it's 75 degrees under fair skies in the Twin Cities. 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